I always like talking about things that are going to be free for you, and we're going to start a thing tomorrow that could get you into the House of Blues next week for a rock show. Let's spend 3 minutes with Sublime on JRR, come back, and we'll talk about the details.

0: Well, hot damn. That's just another reason for me to talk up the current record from Sublime. It's only a few months old. It still can't walk. We're changing diapers multiple times a day, and that is called Until the Sun Explodes. It's 101.1 WJRR, Orlando's rock station. 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

Halloween decorations, do you have them up? If the answer is yes, I guess my other question is, how long have you had them up? 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

Well, I did ask a few minutes ago if you have Halloween decorations up in the yard or in the windows or on the porch. And then the follow-up would be, how long have you had it? The reason why is because we're talking again about Dave, whose neighbor is real nosy and kind of pissed that he's had his stuff up for like a month

0: We're going to get jack-o'-lanterns on Sunday. Last year when we went to the pumpkin, do you say pumpkin or do you say pumpkin? When we went to the pumpkin patch, we got 19 pumpkins, all shapes, colors, and sizes. We just put them on the front porch. It's 101.1 WJRR, Orlando's Rock Station. How about a follow-up to the conversation we had last night about my neighbor Dave, who loves Halloween? His wedding anniversary is on Halloween. And so don't think about necessarily trick-or-treating at the house. They might leave that bowl of candy. Take one! And then you take all the candy and throw the other one, throw the bowl through his window. Yeah. Happy anniversary. No, he put up his decorations like a month ago, and one of our neighbors is just like complaining about it. I'm like, get over it, lady.
1: To tell your neighbor, put that stuff out for another 2 months early.
0: My man, I love that. You know what? Put your Halloween decor up and open for business July 4th weekend.
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Friends, I want to play you Zombified from Falling in Reverse. Now, I played Falling in Reverse's Last Resort, their cover of Last Resort last night, and because of that, I'm going to have to open up the Klinger Show complaint department minutes after 9 on JRR.

Opening night in Las Vegas tonight for Metallica at the Sphere. My buddy Walt is there tonight and then again on Saturday. And he paid for tickets quite a bit, but like, he's like, man, I love Metallica. I said, well, buy me a damn t-shirt, please. I'll Venmo you. He had never heard of Venmo.

0: Well, I don't ever plan on it, but I'm also not mad at it because I'm always asking for your feedback. If the feedback is awesome, cool, keep it coming. And if the feedback is constructive criticism, well, that's fine too. Like, what is a radio station that doesn't listen to the people that aren't happy with it, you know? I would like to think that we do a pretty damn good job, and the reason why we are such a great radio rock radio station, not just in Florida, but the entire country, is not because of me or anybody here. It's because you're listening and supporting, so thank you. It's 101.1 WJRR, Orlando's rock station. I did play the cover of Last Resort last night from Falling in Reverse.
1: Clanger, I just got down off a ladder to change the channel because that Last Resort song sucks. Oh my God, what were they thinking? Ruin a really good song with that. Come on, man.
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0: Well, I always think about the opportunities that we all have, whether it's me, Lynch and Taco, the superstar that is Mel Taylor, my boy Chumley. I feel like Chumley and I are brothers. We met in 1998 and worked together for a very long time at Planet in Jacksonville. But I always wonder, like, when is the best opportunity for us to get together, listen to some live music, have a couple of cold beers? And I've got it. December 1st, St. Augustine Amphitheater for WJRR's Unwrapped acoustic holiday show with Smith & Myers. We've got Zach Wilde. We've got The Warning, Funeral Portrait. I've never seen them in an acoustic situation. But if you want those tickets, let's go. 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

Anybody ever own a slingshot as a kid? Do you remember putting like a rock in that slingshot and just firing it somewhere where you probably weren't supposed to? This would be the equivalent. Let's go Disturbed and Bad Man on the Klinger Show.

I remember the very first time I ever heard that song. I was visiting a friend in Lauderdale. I want to say it was like 1995. But I drove down from Daytona. And he's like, dude, have you heard this song from a band called Bush? I'd never heard it before. And I was like, oh, my God, that just rocks.

0: Well, how about that? 29 days left until we get to purchase a record from Nickelback. And that song will be on it. It's called Rattle the Cage. It is 101.1 WJRR. This is Orlando's rock station. I'm so damn happy that you guys are listening. I did want to loop back, circle back on the conversation I was drawing a blank on last night. I was trying to think of the proper term for a life preserver. You know, the round ones with a rope around it? I couldn't think on the air. I couldn't think of it.
1: This is Dave. I believe they would be called ring buoys, but...
0: Hey, I mean, maybe it is technically, maybe it's more of a ring buoy.
1: I'm unsure. I didn't Google it either. But hey, calling out of Port Orange. Keep rocking, my brother.
0: You keep rocking, dude. Appreciate you.
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0: 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I mean, if you're going and I'm going, could we carpool?
1: You're like, hey, Clinger, we could if you give me some gas money. I'm not giving you any gas money. Like, I'll buy the beers and stuff or the nachos at the venue, but I'm not the kind of guy that's going to give anybody gas money because you're going along too.

Damn. You know, I just played some Breaking Benjamin. I was like, 18 more days until their show in Tampa. Well, if I'm playing some damn FFDP, we got 9 more days until their show in Tampa.

0: 1. 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

0: It feels so damn good to have pressed play on the song Shallow from our guys in Magnolia Park. 3.5 minutes worth. It's 101.1 WJRR, Orlando's rock station. You already know. Maybe you don't. The countdown is on until Halloween. And Magnolia Park is going to play Halloween Fest, House of Blues. And it is a 7 o'clock show. How fun is that going to be?
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Marcy's the one that said, hey, Clang, break out some Black Betty courtesy of Ram Jam. She was whispering when she called, and she's like, yeah, I don't really want to be on the radio.

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I knew we needed to play music from a band who's on the list. That is Royal Blood's 10 over 10. They are on the list of bands dropping new records in November.

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He's got a helmet on and a headlight on said helmet and needed a perfect circle. This is Starless. It is JRR.

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Australia, it's been 16 years since Shinedown took their band and played rock music for Australian fans, and they just put the raps on it. That is Young Again.

So I love this. I had to say what's up to Moody Mike. He's in Sanford tonight. He's on the job. He is a truck driver. The big 18-wheeler trucks for Publix. 2 more hours till quitting time. He's got the long weekend.

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I knew I needed to break that beast out. One of two bands that opened for M72 after their residency in Vegas. That is Avatar and, of course, Limp Bizkit along for the ride next year.

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How about it? That is From Ashes to New on JRR's Nightly News. That's the song called Die for You. Do you guys have time for Let the Good Times Roll? That's not a trick question. This is Electric Callboy and the Offspring.

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1: This

It's a fun job, but it's still a job. 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
1: 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Pat Lynch, Taco Bob. Right here on 101.1 WJRR HD1 Cocoa Beach, Orlando.

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13: What kind of stupid show is this?
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13: Showtime.
14: Anybody else feeling a little bit of joy right now, just knowing it's Friday?
15: Oh, I definitely am. Love it.
14: Welcome to it. I'm Pat Lynch. Taco is here. How about SpaceX getting both of those rockets off yesterday despite the weather obstacles?
15: And I didn't think that first one was going to go off. I was just telling you, I was walking into Publix to grab the meat ads yesterday. Got out of my truck and went, oh, the rocket just went off. Awesome.
14: So the crew off to the space station, and then just before midnight, the Falcon Heavy with their classified payload went up. Weren't those sonic booms for some? You may have heard those. You may not have.
15: Did you?
14: I did. Well, I was sound asleep.
15: Oh, yeah, that's true.
14: Sound asleep. But there you go. Over in the sports world, Cleveland. Mm-hmm. Cleveland rocks 27-24 over the Steelers.
15: Deshaun. Isn't he the massage man?
14: Yeah. So Mike McCarthy and Aaron Rodgers having a little verbal altercation there early in the game.
15: Oh, yeah. That was awesome. Mm. I watched that live last night, and he's like, just make the blanking call.
14: Something's simmering there in Pittsburgh, and it doesn't smell very good.
15: Nah, it's a lover's quarrel. They've, okay. You know, after how many years they worked together before.
14: Yeah. Then there was Major League Baseball Game 3 wild card. Braves and the Phillies. Braves prevail in that one. They will move on to face the Dodgers. So the playoffs are now fully set to begin tomorrow. We'll get into all this preview. Man, there's just a boatload of sports to talk about. The Bulldog will be here next hour, and then we got Mark Daniels to focus exclusively on college football as we huddle up with the voice of our UCF Knights. That'll be in the 9 o'clock hour of the show.
15: Yeah. Dog has a lot of sports to talk about. There's some good college this weekend, and just a solid weekend of sports in general.
14: Yeah, so
15: I love it.
14: Or, you know, if sports aren't your thing, perhaps the weekend in general is. So
15: you get both.
14: We're standing there ready to jump into it with you.
15: It's like a buffet line. You get the sports, you get the weekend, you can have both, or you have one, or whichever you want.
14: And you also get some idiotology from us here in about 25 minutes. That's, well, the closest thing to a newscast that we offer on this program, I guess.
15: Mm-hmm.
14: But
15: it's really solid news.
14: Sure, sure. I have some doozies coming up in the first set of stuff, so we'll share that with you. And a bit more tunes after the break. Stand by and good morning.
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0: 101.1 WJRR, Orlando's Rock Station. It's Lynch and Taco. Good morning. Idiotology in 5 minutes. I guess now know why Dennis Rodman and Kim Jong-un are no longer best friends anymore.
1: Yeah, what happened to that relationship?
0: I'm going to tell you next. It's not something you'd expect from Rodman.

0: evidence to these charges, I'm dismissing the whole deal.
1: You've had 9 years to do it. This poor Coke bottle glasses guy has been sitting here. He walks here every day with a shopping cart.
0: I'm going to go get some carts.
1: Walks with a shopping cart every single day.
0: My kitty cat.
1: His little briefcase in there. No more wasting his time. Who was he accused of assaulting? Did it get into that?
0: No, it was a dating incident.
1: Okay. That's what I was wondering. I was hoping it was if it went the Tire Island route.
0: No. Yeah. It's just, you know.
1: I gotcha. He said, she said, but so thrown out.
0: Yeah, so that's done. He's clear of that.
1: At least if he got a hotel room, he would have been totally set. His name? Would you say Mike Smith?
0: Yeah.
1: I'm sorry. The only thing better could be John.
0: This is a good point, Taco.
1: Jen just texted in, Bubbles! Everybody loved him.
0: I will still, from time to time, just put on a Trailer Park Boys episode if I just need to laugh and forget about everything.
1: I won't because it's so depressing, but I'll put on that show you turn me on to, Tires. That'll give me a good bottom of the barrel laugh.
0: You think Trailer Park Boys is depressing?
1: It's just looking at a trailer park the whole time. And
0: dude, it's hilarious.
1: No, it's funny. I'm saying depressing because the setting and the life that they're living. They walk around and look for their next buzz while smoking cigs.
2: That's awesome.
0: Dennis Rodman has apparently found a way to ruin his friendship with North Korean dictator Kim Jong-un.
1: What broke this off? What happened?
0: It appears that the NBA Hall of Famer, during his last visit to the country, he allegedly got super drunk and defecated on the hotel room floor.
1: Okay.
0: Kim Jong-un does not find this amusing.
1: No.
0: So he is now no longer persona non grata, I think, in North Korea. He's no longer welcome there.
1: Taco. Wouldn't he at least wake up, be sober, and clean it up and think, I don't want to get my right foot cut off. I want to make it home safely.
0: People for that, Taco.
1: Yeah, Rodman. Wow, remember his days of basketball?
0: He was crazy, man.
1: And the whole just... His attitude, his look, he was...
0: The rebound king, man.
1: It was just wild. The whole thing was surreal. Had the hottest wife, Carmen Electra.
0: Speaking of hot, hang on to that thought for a minute.
1: Will do.
0: First off, we got to update you on a story from England, where a court in Leeds has heard a guilty plea from 19-year-old Thomas Mikkelsen, who pleaded guilty, we had this story a while back, for, quote, attempting to allow sexual penetration by a living animal. The animal in question is a Shetland pony named Cheeky.
1: Mm-hmm. So he pled guilty? He
0: pled guilty.
1: Okay.
0: He'll be sentenced on November 17th.
1: Do you think counseling would help?
0: No.
1: I don't either. No. I really thought deep and kind of came to the assumption that
0: poor Cheeky.
1: I didn't even think of Cheeky. That's the next thought. I'm still on this guy. He walks into... Yeah. I mean, I think... Just go serve your time and good luck.
0: If you're this poor guy's attorney, listen, Thomas, we have the client's lawyer confidentiality here. Tell me, did you do this? Well, yeah. I cannot get up there and explain this away, son. It's probably best you just own up to it.
1: I can try. Lawyer Bob. Let me put on my lawyer hat.
0: Please proceed.
1: Your Honor, my client, what's his name?
0: Thomas Mikkelsen.
1: My client, Mr. Mikkelsen, he may be guilty of certain acts which he heavily regrets. But I do want to point out that there was no foreplay. So if you could take that into consideration when booking him, Your Honor. Yes?
0: I would like to just ask, as the judge in this trial, what the hell does that have to do with anything? It's poor Cheeky.
1: It could have been worse, is what I'm getting at, Your Honor. Can I approach the bench?
0: No, could you just sit down,
1: sir,
0: please?
1: Can I please approach the bench?

0: sit down or I will find you in contempt.
1: Let me approach the bench, dumbass. Can I approach the bench?
0: Sure, come on up here.
1: So, Your Honor, look, this guy's a horse effer. Do you really think I want this case? I've been taking these state cases for about 12 years. It's the craziest one I've had. You just throw me a bone. I'll take you out to a good steak dinner. You like Del Frisco's? I know it's no longer called that, but we'll go to the other place, Christner's. Okay? We'll start off at the bar. I'm going to get you a limo ride there. Just throw me a bone. The guy's doomed. Counseling won't even help from what I heard from these radio
0: I would not
1: guys.
0: Use the term bone in this, sir.
1: Come on. Okay, throw me a...
0: Please, back to your...
1: Hail Mary.
0: Back to your table, sir.
1: Thank you, Your Honor.
0: Finally, there's this. Megan Fox apparently has found her new calling.
1: Megan Fox. I needed...
0: Transformers.
1: Oh, yeah.
0: Very hot.
1: Yeah.
0: Actress. She is, I guess, the new face for Ro Sparks, the erectile dysfunction treatment. And the new commercial is steamy. I'm going to play the audio for you if you want to see the video that goes with it in her attire. Legend Taco Blog at WJR.com or conveniently just go over to the JR Facebook page.
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1: Tildenafil or whatever that is, that's some good stuff.
0: Yeah.
1: It gives you less of a headache than the other boner stuff. Well, from what I've heard.
0: It might have one swelling right now.
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101 WJRR, Orlando's Rock Station, Lynch and Taco. Good morning. Welcome to Friday. Your In the Loop headlines coming up at 6. Our fishing admiral, Captain Brian Pounds, is standing by. If you want to give it a whirl this weekend, he'll have some tips to share with you. Stuff you can win on the show, and just a general recap of what we got going on this morning after you get really pumped up with this one from Pearl Jam.

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20: All right, so this is pretty cool. You're actually going to get to witness a third launch within 24 hours here momentarily.
21: Really? Oh, yeah, launching flamethrower 5,000.
20: Fishing Admiral will be joining us here in a sec. I'll fire that some bitch off.
21: Thought there was another rocket going up without even hearing about it in the news.
20: All right, good morning, everyone. Just about 6 o'clock on this Friday, October 2nd, 2026, as we begin the second hour of the Lynch and Taco Show. Let's get you in the loop. Taco will fill you in on what you can win today and some things happening on the show. Then we'll hear from the Admiral. Thursday night football to kick off week 4 of the NFL season. The longtime rivals met in Cleveland. The Browns getting the best of the Steelers last night. 27-24, the final. The Bulldog Mike Bianchi will have more on that, as well as the Braves eliminating the Phillies from the wild card round of Major League Baseball. The 6-2 final will move the Braves into the playoffs to face the Dodgers starting tomorrow.
21: Or as Dog calls them, the Bravos. My Bravos. Get ready for that.
20: We did have two successful launches yesterday. The second coming just before midnight, the Falcon Heavy. Some of you might have been shaken with the sonic booms. But a good day for SpaceX yesterday. We get the astronauts up at the space station now, Taco. Took an Orange County jury all of 20 minutes yesterday to deliberate and find Dijon Griffiths, who's 26 years old, guilty of killing Messina Malcolm back in 2021 in her vehicle and then leaving her child in the car to die.
21: Oh, no, I remember.
20: That guy was a real piece of work. 20 minutes for the jury.
21: Good.
20: Now, this is going to be interesting. The governor here, Ron DeSantis, yesterday signed his record-tying 19th death warrant of the year.
21: All right.
20: It will, if it's carried out, it'll be a double-decker on the 13th, Taco, when James Chickenhead Robertson is executed in Stark. He's 63 years old. And then later on, William Lee Thompson is also scheduled to be executed on the 13th.
21: Hopefully they're going to ship that lady down here who did the unspeakable crimes and give her a dose of Florida's juice.
20: I'm not worried about the
21: kickback from that.
20: I have a sneaking suspicion that that botched Tennessee execution the other night will be grounds for some attorney to file a motion to halt these executions if the clients so desire. Don't be surprised if that happens.
21: Oh, of course not. It's common sense. The problem is, did you look what she did?
20: Oh, when she was 18, yeah.
21: Yeah.
20: Yeah.
21: And then, in jail, tried killing somebody.
20: Yeah.
21: She's a piece of garbage. The whole thing. Well,
20: she is in near-death status in the hospital.
21: That's
20: so
21: awesome.
20: The execution may still ultimately have worked.
21: That would be perfect.
20: Although, Tennessee, you need to get your crap together.
21: Yeah. The guy that was overseeing it, the doctor, that's his second one that's been botched.
20: You're doing it wrong!
21: Yeah. The whole thing. I could go on for days on that, but instead I'll tell you about prizes you can win. How about some more Weezer tickets? Those could be yours. We'll do those for You Say It, We Play It. That post goes up a little over an hour from now.
20: Yeah, so be sure to vote to qualify to win those.
21: We have sports coming up with the Dog because we have a weekend packed with all sorts of sports.
20: Let's not forget Mark Daniels. We'll focus on college football with the voice of our UCF Knights in the last hour.
21: You know it.
20: And preview some of the big games this weekend. We've got the good, the bad, and the ugly recap of the big newsmakers of the week. And, of course, the, you know, the vital public service we perform on Fridays.
21: 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On the line.
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21: On the line right now with your fishing report, it's our fishing admiral, Captain Brian Pounds, a.k.a. the redneck on the river.
20: Good morning, Captain Pounds. What's going on, brother?
2: Good morning, gentlemen. Fishing's been great this week, man. It's been awesome.
20: Well, jump right in and give us some details, por favor.
2: Bumper chain, Captain Paul Solomon. The bite is finally starting to pick up out there. The last couple of weeks has been really slow, but he's finding some schoolers. But the schoolers are really kind of skittish when the boat gets close to him this week. It's kind of been weird. So he's kind of switched tactics, just staying just off the grass lines and making long casts using Senkos, paddle tails, and dragging some shiners behind the boat. Day to day, he's getting 10 to 15, 15 to 20. Some days other over 20, but getting better. Most fish are all just up to 3 pounds. Nothing really big this week. And Port Canaveral, Captain Joe Bird fired up charters again. Trolling the reef, 70 to 90 feet, remains steady. You know, kingfish, dolphin, cobia, all mixed in, trolling both live and dead baits. And on the bottom, starting to get a little bit better, getting some triggers, lane snapper, a few gag groupers, all chewing on cut bait and squid. And lagoon, it's all about the trout and the redfish right now. So, you know, finding finger mullet pods is key and staying on them. Just working a mid-morning, you know, when the sun gets up, you know, mid-morning, the fish start moving out the deeper water. Then after that, just kind of staying up close on the flats, just soaking bait in sand holes, you know, cut baits, fish bite shrimp, but getting a few more reds. But bite's been kind of early, mid-morning, it starts to die off. But been a great week.
20: All right.
2: Good all around the board.
20: 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He'll do the heavy lifting. You just catch the fish and enjoy. He cuts you a little break, too, because you listen to Lynch and Taco Show here on JRR.
21: That's right, $50 off a half-day charter. To get in touch with him, Brian Pounds on all the socials, Facebook, Instagram, or just Google Brian Pounds Fishing.
20: Pounds, thank you. Appreciate the intel. You have yourself a tremendous weekend.
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0: 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It's Lynch and Taco, soon to be joined. Well, I see the Lakeside Manor hotline is lit up here.
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2: Hey, Dog, we wanted to make sure we didn't forget to invite you to join us tomorrow if you want to come watch the Gator game and the FSU game will be on at the same time. 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
3: 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Yeah. 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
3: 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I have to work right tomorrow, so but
2: All right.
3: Maybe next time.
2: All right.
3: Let's get through the non-football stuff first. Then we'll get to football. Braves finish off the Phillies last night in Major League Baseball, so they win that series with a 6-2 win. Now the division series are set for tomorrow. White Sox take on the Guardians of Cleveland. The Braves take on the Dodgers. Good little prize for the Braves. They get to face the Dodgers now.
2: Yeah, they have to do that game last night, then turn right around and head to the West Coast.
3: Right. Yankees take on the Rays in Tampa at the Trop. That's at 6:30 p.m. tomorrow. And then the final game on Saturday, the Padres take on the Milwaukee Brewers. And then obviously the series continues on Sunday. WNBA, well, you can stop watching now. Caitlin Clark has been eliminated from the playoffs with a 94-83 loss to the Las Vegas Aces, who were led by Asia Wilson, who was criticized vociferously after that incident with the Indiana Fever fan the other night where the fan pointed at her and she verbally accosted the fan. Well, she had 36 points last night, 10 rebounds. And she's one of the best players in the league, and Vegas is probably the best franchise in the league.
4: But I tell you what.
3: What happened to your Lightning, Lynch? What happened to your Lightning?
2: Not off to the best start for their campaign in the NHL opener on the road, as the Rangers thumped them pretty good, 5-1.
3: 5-1. Yeah, the Rangers goalie even scored a goal.
2: Let's just move on. They'll be home tomorrow night to play the Capitals in the home opener. And there you go. Thank you.
4: Hey, Dog, give them a how did that taste?
2: No, yeah. No, come on, man. Come on.
3: My Panthers lost last night as well.
2: Holy crap! Lights out at the F1 desk.
4: Oh,
2: noted F1 insider and expert Taco Bob. Now, this is kind of a weird weekend, Bulldog. The Bahrain Grand Prix, which isn't in Bahrain, but rather in Malaysia, at 3 o'clock on Sunday morning. We go to Taco Bob.
4: All right, man. We're not doing Bahrain. We're doing it elsewhere because the Middle East is not peaceful. Kimi Antonelli and Mercedes are going after it again, but might be George Russell creeping there?
2: Kimi Antonelli. Insider and expert Taco Bob from the F1 desk.
3: So why is it in Bahrain?
2: It's not in Bahrain because that's an unstable part of the world right now.
4: Just like the F1 insider said,
2: he's
4: on top of things.
2: So the Bahrain Grand Prix is in Malaysia. It makes perfect sense.
3: NASCAR's in Vegas this week. Kyle Larson, my man, winning in the points right now. He leads Denny Hamlin, so the playoffs continue in NASCAR. The Orlando Pride face San Diego tonight at the Purple Palace. They need to win because their playoff chances are shrinking as we speak. This Orlando City's off this week for a little international break. They resume play next week. What about the Browns last night?
2: Oof.
3: Deshaun Watson, another happy ending for Deshaun Watson.
4: Hey, did you see that interview with him last night with that smoking hot chick?
3: Yeah, I did.
4: You know what I'm talking about? He's such a victim.
3: Right. Sure he is. Anyway, Deshaun Watson, third straight game the Browns have won. Third straight game Deshaun Watson has led them to a fourth quarter comeback. They kick a 56-yard field goal with 10 seconds left to beat the Steelers. That was a fun game to watch last night. I watched the entire game, so the Bulldog playing a little tired today. So
2: speaking of fun games to watch, Jags and Cincy could be a good one, Doggy, on Sunday.
3: Can't wait for that. Should be a really good game. Obviously, Trevor Lawrence is playing like an elite quarterback. He takes on Joe Burrow, so a battle of great quarterbacks in that game. Hopefully, my Jags can win. The Buccaneers, they're 0-3. They're playing a undrafted free agent rookie quarterback, Jalen Daniels, so he'll get his first start against the Packers. Let's see what happens then. Your pathetic Dolphins are 0-3. They take on Minnesota, which is 3-0. Devon Achane obviously out for the season for the Dolphins. So the imperfect perfect season will probably continue.
2: Should go to plan. Land at 0-4 come Sunday evening.
1: Without a doubt.
2: Yeah. Oh, by the way, don't forget we've got early football on Sunday morning from London. I think it's the Commanders and the Colts. So if you want to really stack up your NFL action on Sunday, you can.
3: Absolutely. What about the battle of the unbeatens this weekend? Kansas City, which no surprise there, taking on Vegas, which is 3-0.
2: Yeah, that's something, well. Huh?
3: So that's one of the big games. Other big games, the Rams at the Eagles, the Patriots at the Bills, and Denver at San Francisco. So those are your big NFL matchups. College, as you mentioned, you guys are going to be out at Beef O'Brady's. Man, Gators at number 25, Missouri. That's a hell of a game. Virginia at FSU. FSU has to win this week.
2: Their downfall last year started against Virginia. Remember that?
3: Absolutely. So it's a home game at Doak. If they lose, just kiss Mike Norvell goodbye, because you look at the schedule they have coming up. Oof. No way are they going to recover if they lose to Virginia. UCF at number 20, Houston. UCF's lost 10 straight road games. Hopefully they can end that streak tomorrow.
2: Early kickoff on that one, and the rain may be an issue in Houston.
3: Yeah, 11 a.m. kickoff in Houston, which is good for UCF, which means because the crowd will probably not be there at 11 a.m., so that's actually a good sign for UCF. Your Miami Hurricanes take on Clemson.
2: This is a trap game, I'm telling you right now. Yes, it is. I'm telling you right now.
3: Did you see how many points Clemson gave up against LSU?
2: It doesn't matter. I'm just
3: okay.
2: Listen to what I don't want the Canes to lose. Far from it. You know that. I'm just telling you. You get these weird feelings as a fan. I've had this weird feeling ever since the schedule came out. It's at Clemson at night.
3: So you're saying take Clemson in the 16.5 points?
2: I think Miami wins. They do not cover.
1: I love it when Dog goes, "What are you talking about?"
2: Seriously, I think Miami wins, but I think it's going to

0: Good Friday morning, my friends. We are waking up to cloudy skies and passing showers from time to time. That only increases in coverage through the day. Most of us are going to get rained on or see the dark clouds in the distance. A 70% coverage of showers and thunder showers. Today, high temperatures in the upper 80s to nearly 90 degrees. This weekend for our plans, just know that, yeah, we're going to keep those storms with us. A 70 to even 80% coverage of rain, not just through the weekend, but right through next week. A wet weather pattern, several inches of rain expected across town through next week. With Central Florida's certified most accurate forecast, I'm Wesh 2 First Warning meteorologist Eric Burris.
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0: 101.1 WJRR, Orlando's Rock Station. I'm looking at this list that just came out, Taco, titled The Best Smelling Cities in America.
1: Best smelling cities. I know a few that won't be.
0: Right. Well, one that comes in last, actually, is here in Florida. We'll dive into this a little deeper next on JRR.

0: This is 101.1 WJRR, Orlando's Rock Station, and the Rock the Bank Station. Yes, our $1,000 cash giveaways return Monday morning with us just after 9. It'll be the first of 13 daily opportunities each weekday to win yourself $1,000 while you're rocking the job.
1: WJRR has been known now, or is known, I should say, as the rock station with the most $1,000 winners in the entire country. 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
1: And my point of us being the number one amount of winners in Rockwise is because that means you have a great chance of winning.
0: This list just came out. It's titled The Best Smelling Cities in America, and I'm hesitant to even go any further after seeing this little flaw.
1: Don't tell me they said New York.
0: New York is listed at number 13 as the best. Anyone who's ever been to New York City knows that's BS.
1: Some of
0: the worst things I've ever smelled were in New York, Taco.
1: That's if you're right in the city.
0: Well, that's
1: New York City, which is, it's just absurd.
0: Whether it's the smell of urine or rotting garbage.
1: Or like smog, kind of like just car exhaust. It's everything.
0: It's just a mishmash of just horrible stuff. That said, it is a ranker of 30 metropolitan areas. They've declared Boston the best smelling city. Followed by Washington, D.C. What are the factors that determine this, Tom?
1: Yeah, that's what I need to know, because we've been to Boston several times and I didn't think, wow, it really smells good here.
0: Factors including local candle stores, bakeries, perfumeries, florists, and just overall cleanliness. Other factors include air quality, garbage disposal satisfaction, and abundance of green spaces. So their top 10 is Boston, Washington, D.C., San Francisco.
1: What?
0: Beautiful city, but they still have some flaws. Seattle.
1: And we did give the mayor of San Fran credit.
0: The new mayor there has done a good job making an impact on some of the negatives that have been associated with San Francisco over the last 10 years.
1: Mm-hmm.
0: Seattle at 4. Philly at 5.
1: Nah.
0: Portland at 6.
1: Wait, was cheesesteaks in that list of things with candles and everything?
0: No, but I do have cheesesteak news out of Philly that I'll share with you in a later idiotology.
1: Okay.
0: Denver, Baltimore.
1: Maybe if you're down by the harbor and you're smelling the...
0: Detroit?
1: Okay, I think they titled this wrong. It should be worst smelling cities.
0: By the way, guess what comes in at number 30, worst in the best smelling list?
1: Wait, you mean the worst smelling?
0: Best, totally. The worst in the best smelling list of 30. They rank at the bottom.
1: I know, it's confusing. I'm going to say it's somewhere in Florida.
0: Yes.
1: We're going to go Jacksonville.
0: Correct.
1: They still can't shake that paper mill, look.
0: You don't smell it.
1: I know. But they can't shake it. Everybody still has it stuck in their nasal passages from the 80s.
0: Right.
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0: 101.1 WJRR, Orlando's Rock Station, Lynch and Taco with our next Idiotology, minutes away, including an incredible display of honesty by a Texas man, Taco. Kind of a finder's keepers scenario.
1: Oh, he found something good too, I bet.
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0: There's never a shortage of dumb people doing really stupid things. Welcome to another edition of Idiotology with Lynch and Taco, 101.1 WJRR. Bunch of freaking idiots.
1: All right, time for the second round of Idiotology on this Friday morning.
2: October 2nd.
1: Just love saying Friday.
2: I love the Friday part. It just feels so weird to say October still. That's because we're only 2 days in, but... Whew.
1: Got a recall to tell you about. This is a little screw-up on the part of the folks who make 7-Up.
2: I thought you meant a car recall. That's every other day, it seems.
1: Do you ever respond to those?
2: No. Do you?
1: We did once.
2: Yep. One time here, too.
1: We did once. And this really kind of pissed us off. It was for my wife's vehicle. We call up, make an appointment to have the work done for the recall.
2: Yeah.
1: She takes the car in, right?
2: Can't have that done for 6 weeks because the part.
1: That's exactly it.
2: Yeah, because so that's what
1: she
2: happened
1: to me. She was told, yeah, bring it in. We'll do it while you wait. And that while you wait ended up being, no, you're going to have to wait, like you just said, because we don't have the parts for this yet. She's like, well, why did you send me this?
2: Yeah. And why did you let me make an appointment? I had the, Pat, you know how I guessed you're going to wait 6 weeks, even if it was 7 weeks or 6 months, because the same damn thing happened to me and drove the car down there, sat there in line and waited.
1: It's like, why are you accepting an appointment for something you're not able to do?
2: Hey, Bob, good to see you. I'm here for the recall. I made an appointment. Just want to drop it off, and I got my dad picking me up.
1: Oh, yeah.
2: It was before Uber times, you
1: about
2: know?
1: That.
2: Well, it turns out that part is so much on back order now because of the recall. So, no, that's exactly why I don't respond to him either.
1: This recall has to do with 7-Up soda.
2: Now, that I might go with.
1: Little oopsie. They put out about 80,000 cans of 7-Up Zero with full sugar. Which, look, that's not the end of the world unless, I don't know, somebody who's not supposed to have sugar.
2: Diabetic.
1: Guzzles it down, and yeah, it throws off their whole, you know, system.
2: So how many cans was it?
1: Like 80,000 cans, which I guess in the big scheme of things isn't that many.
2: Mm. So just keep that in mind if you're...
1: 3,240 cases, like 77,760 cans.
2: Yeah.
1: 7-Up. 7-Up Tropical. What is 7-Up Tropical?
2: No idea. I haven't had a 7-Up, and I have nothing against it. That's all I drank was 7-Up and Sprite when I quit drinking caffeine about 20 years ago.
1: Crisp and clean?
2: Yep, no caffeine. Feeling 7-Up. But I don't know the tropical often.
1: All right. Well, anyway, hopefully that doesn't get consumed by somebody who's expecting the exact opposite.
2: So just keep an ear, you know, keep an eye out if you're in that situation where you can't drink it.
1: This is a bad situation. A woman from Ohio is suing her hospital, saying doctors amputated the wrong leg.
2: Now, I saw a picture of her. She is legless.
1: Well, yeah, Sharon Jacks filed a lawsuit against Selby General Hospital in Marietta, Ohio, and her doctors this month, she's 74. She's now a double amputee.
2: Yeah, Morgan must be drooling when they saw this, because I saw the story and just, oh my God.
1: Surgeons didn't realize their mistake until it was too late. The leg that was to be amputated was...
2: They marked because the correct leg.
1: Because of a cancer treatment plan. Guess what? Well, they had to go back a few months later and still take that leg, so she is now effectively legless.
2: Yeah, because they marked the correct leg to amputate, and the doctor did the wrong one. I remember when I had knee surgery, they put a big X right on that place. They go, okay, here's where we're going. Kind of giving me proof.
1: I mean, that they cut off the wrong one is bad enough. But the other one's got to go, too, and it's like...
2: And the problem is she's in her 70s, so
1: yeah.
2: It's like learning to, you know, use prosthetics is going to be strange.
1: Okay.
2: I know the scenario, would I?
1: Would you rather no arms, no legs?
2: No.
1: Pick one.
2: I want one. Neither. I'm going the route of, for the payday that she is going to get, if it was you... Would you be willing to part with them?
1: At 74?
2: Nope. This age?
1: No, no.
2: Okay, you said pick one. I got to be fair. Sorry. Legless or armless?
1: No legs or no arms?
2: I'm going no legs.
1: I think I would agree.
2: Because I could do the, you know, the ape walk where my arms, I walk like that and then catch myself on my nubs. But, and I could still golf.
1: Do the Eddie Murphy thing.
2: I could still golf. I just have to shave my clubs down. I'd have to amputate my clubs, right? Put the handles right about here, Pat. I just use kids' clubs. But for the payday, there's got to be the payday involved in it. If I'm having the choice, both legs, I saw where she's right above the knee.
1: Still, that's effectively both legs gone, man.
2: If I could have that at 40 years old.
1: Speaking of paydays.
2: No. And have the payday that the doctor screwed up of, I don't know, a gajillion dollars. I think I'd already be married at 40. I think I'd do it.
1: It's easy to say for someone who still has legs.
2: Yeah. Right. Somebody said, easy question. No legs. Somebody else, no legs.
1: Yeah.
2: No arms would suck. Yeah. No legs. Prosthetics work well. Right, man, but that would be weird getting used to them.
1: Well, I mean, a Texas man went to his Bank of America ATM and noticed a large bag sitting on top of the ATM. This is like the one that's out at the drive-thru.
2: Okay.
1: Standalone ATM, yeah, like to drive
2: one,
1: up to.
2: Like the one that they used to have downstairs. Remember this place was a bank?
1: And those are the type that you always see people trying to hitch a chain to and pull out. Yeah. Well, now we know why people are so attracted to trying to steal those things. The Brinks person who serviced the ATM left the receipts, the bag, on top of the ATM and drove off. This guy's the next car that pulls up. There's the $128,000 inside the bag.
2: What did you mean the receipts?
1: From the inside of the machine.
2: Oh, okay.
1: Took out all the cash. He was doing the pickup, the servicing of the machine.
2: Okay,
1: there are also some checks that had been deposited.
2: Big bag of cash.
1: $128,000 worth of cash. He returned it, and every dollar was there.
3: To find that kind of money or that amount of money is certainly rare. That's very unusual. Am I reading this correctly? Somebody found 128. Which officer has it?
4: I've never had a case like this before. There was no indication of a crime occurring. It looked like it was just left there by accident.
3: He just thinks it's the right thing to do and doesn't think it goes beyond that.
4: I've had cases where Good Samaritans have turned in property that they found, wallets, IDs, things like that. But in the case of $128,000, I've never had somebody turn in that kind of money before.
1: Not only did he turn it in, but before he turned it in, he thought it belonged to Chick-fil-A because some of the checks that had been deposited and in the bag were from the local Chick-fil-A. So he went over there and said, hey, is this your bag?
2: Did you lose this? And he's holding up the bag with the dollar sign on it.
1: No, like, those are our checks, though.
2: Like the cartoon.
1: Right.
2: So
1: I have this story on our Facebook page and the Lynch and Taco blog at WJR.com.
2: They had to go in if they gave him a reward or not.
1: The guy doesn't want his identity known. There's no word on whether he was given a reward or not. I would like to focus on the Brinks.
2: Oh, the driver.
1: Person who, that's a little more than just a mistake.
2: Yeah. He's no longer working with Brinks. I don't think.
1: You have really,
2: you can't even put them as a reference.
1: Really? I mean, your job is open the machine, take out what's in there, put it in the truck.
2: Close the machine.
1: And drive off.
2: I know there's cameras because it's an ATM.
1: Yeah, there's no way he could just
2: turn it in.
1: Right.
2: But I'm definitely turning it in with a
1: little light.
2: No, what do you mean a light?
1: A little light. There was $128,000 in it.
2: Oh.
1: They might get back $60,000.
2: Yeah, turn it in a little. Well, they're going to know that you pinched. I'm just going to turn it in and say, before I hand you this, what's my reward? No, because that's. I had my house paid off in my hand. Right. And you guys aren't giving me anything?
1: Right. Well, you know what they said to him, right? At least you have your legs.
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0: It's the Lynch and Taco Show's The Good, the Bad, and the Ugly. The highlights and, unfortunately, the lowlights that stood out this past week in the vast sea we call humanity.
1: This is 101.1 WJRR Orlando's rock station. This hour of the show is brought to you by Shock Top Saturday College Football. We get another outing tomorrow afternoon. Taco and I are headed to Oviedo. Beef O'Brady's 3 to 5. We'll be hanging out and get ahead of the Gator Mizzou game on, the Virginia FSU game, and all the key matchups in college football tomorrow.
2: I forgot FSU was playing too. Beef's Oviedo starting at 3. We're giving away college football tickets while we're there. Come on out. Shock Top specials, obviously.
1: 3 to 5, Beef O'Brady's Oviedo tomorrow. All right, shall we sift through the bad stack, then just flush the system and then turn things over to Mr. Positivity himself to wrap things up with some good news?
2: If we must.
1: I got the international flight incident from earlier in the week at the top of the stack. This lunatic

0: pilot who tried to co-pilot who tried to stab the pilot and take the commercial plane down full of Israeli passengers.
1: That could have turned out to be the worst thing.
0: Luckily, the stabbed pilot was able to open the cockpit door, which was then rushed by several of the passengers, including a plumber who had learned how to fly a plane by watching TV shows.
1: Yep.
0: And ultimately, the plane was safely landed and the would-be hijacker subdued. There was a backup flight crew that was also passengers on the plane, so obviously there was a pilot available to step in and get everybody down and safe. They were sidetracked to Saudi Arabia. But that really, as you said, could have been horrific.
1: I could stabilize that plane just from watching shows, too. I could stabilize it until one of those pilots was able to make it up to the cockpit on one of the standby guys.
0: I'm not quite sure I'm ready to put my life in your hands at that level.
1: Okay, well, remember.
0: Or that altitude, in this case.
1: When we're flying to our next event together and they put us in that emergency aisle, dude, I'd be the first ever guy to rescue everybody on the plane and then get an FUI. Because I'm sitting in that emergency seat. You know I've had a couple coldies.
0: I think there's been some pilots before you who have racked up an FUI.
1: No, but I'd be the first ever civilian.
0: Okay. Fair enough.
1: I'm just being honest. I mean, I don't condone it.
0: We got a 29-year-old lunatic in Massachusetts who was picked up this week and charged with holding a woman captive in an attic for 6 weeks and sexually trafficking her.
1: Oh, God.
0: Jordan Pierre. My God.
1: I hope he goes to Tyre Island right away.
0: Found naked, malnourished, and living in a... in using a bucket for a toilet.
1: I can't wait to see what happens to him in prison when they find that out.
0: He shouldn't even go. He should just be killed.
1: He should. He should. Give him the double cocktail that doesn't work.
0: The Tennessee cocktail.
1: Uh-huh.
0: Yeah. Give him the Tennessee dose. Really suffer. This really sad here locally. 19-year-old woman who was aspiring to be a doctor, studying to be a doctor, shot and killed inside the apartment she shared with her family. The other night in Orange County.
1: Orange County here or California?
0: Here. Okay. Police are asking for any information anyone might know about this shooting at the East Mill apartment complex on Old Heritage Drive near Rio Grande.
1: Man.
0: Apparently the shot came through the window and she was...
1: That's so sad. Studying to be, you know...
0: Yeah.
1: To be... Man. To help save people.
0: Another murder-suicide. The note left by this Palm Coast guy explaining exactly what he had done. Rakeem Shaker Cole Lee Abdullah Brooks, also known as David Brooks, shot his wife, 47-year-old Dawn Estrella, and then went into the garage and offed himself. I will never, ever be able to comprehend acts like this.
1: Coward.
0: How about the jerk who torched the house in Geneva that was full of dogs?
1: Mm-hmm. And so many of them.
0: Six dead.
1: Yeah.
0: And I guess we'll end with the Florida mom, the Miami Beach woman, the 29-year-old with the four kids.
1: Oh, that went on the cruise?
0: Yeah, including the 2-month-old and the 2-year-old, who she just left at home to fend for themselves while she went on the 4-day cruise to the Bahamas. And the plan was she was going to drop them off at Grandma's house, but apparently that plan was never executed.
1: Mm-hmm. Well, you know, when you're packing your bikinis and stuff for the cruise, you just easily could forget that you had to drop them off and forgot. And
0: that you have a 2-month old,
1: uh-huh.
0: In addition to 3 other kids that are going to need looking after.
1: Probably still swollen and not fitting in the top of that bikini because it's only 2 months, you know, the Milky Way. Could you flush all them? The unsuspecting guy on that cruise ship. Can we go?
0: She may have a 5th on the way after the cruise.
1: Oh.
0: I'm just saying.
1: Just with DCF needs.
0: Precedent. All right. That's 4 different fathers.
1: head on to the... Yeah, she did have four different fathers with those kids,
0: yeah,
1: right?
0: Yeah, yeah.
1: I thought I remember that. Okay, we're going to the Good News Network.
0: Are they up and running again?
1: Yes, they paid their bill, apparently. Sorry to call you out like that, allegedly, Good News Network.
0: Sorry to call out the site that you steal all of their material from.
1: Hey, I borrow it.
0: It's not a library.
1: Oh, my gosh. After all this time, genetic analysis all but confirms the most unique of humpback populations, Pat. It's actually a subspecies. I can't believe that after all this, pal.
0: What?
1: Chris, I don't even know. They did a whole bunch of work, and it's like a big deal to them.
0: Who's they?
1: Oceanographers, probably. Ocean scientists. Chris Evans. Don't know who he is, but I'm pretty sure he's an actor or a what do you... Influencer. He put his big name to get a pair of dogs adopted in a matter of minutes. He used his limelight to get some dogs adopted. Why don't you do that at all these places full of the pit bulls? All the, you know, the Chris Evans.
0: You're the pit bull advocate. Why don't you lead the charge?
1: I can't. Oh, son of a bitch. Who is this guy? I just made a mistake. I just clicked on the Good News Network, not meaning to, first time ever. Just trying to Google his name. Anyway, somebody will probably let me know who he is. Copy.
0: I just love to sit back at this point of the show and watch the
1: geniusness that is.
0: The train careen.
1: Oh, to heck with this.
0: Careen down the rocky embankment towards oblivion.
1: Good job getting those dogs adopted, whoever you are. Pow! Okay, now let's get fired on all cylinders here, people. We have the first ever recorded sea turtle nest on America's West Coast. I didn't know sea turtles didn't lay eggs over there, but it's the first one ever recorded. Keep the lights off at night. Good luck with all that. I don't know if you want this, West Coast. Pow! I mean, I love our turtles, but there's a lot of rules. A strategy of cash for photos turns animal hunters into animal protectors in Indonesia. So they did this, like, took these pictures of cats and then made them famous, and yeah, they saved some stuff. I don't know. Pow!
0: God, oceanographers.
1: Ocean scientists. Vietnam's protected monkeys. Cool, pal. An 18-year-old from Bronx starts a nonprofit to sponsor school children in Ghana. He is helping them out, like, you know, sponsoring them, getting them outfits and stuff.
0: Why didn't he help the kids in the Bronx learn to read?
1: That was not nice. Pow! How about this one? The founder of Nike? Son of a bitch. Nike, Phil Knight. I mixed founder and Nike. The founder of Nike, Phil Knight, he gave away $1 billion, the largest single donation to a public university. Good job, Phil. Hopefully it was my daughter's school and it pays off our loans. Pow! And then this one. Nonprofit put ex-cons to work with paid apprenticeships as mechanics in California. So while they're there, they're learning how to, you know, do mechanics. They're machinists, sorry. They're learning a trade, so when they get out of prison, they're ready to
0: go straight to the chop shop.
1: That's negative, like your Bronx thing. Don't ruin the Good News Network. They're learning a trade, so when they come back out, you know, they don't head straight to a bank to rob or something. They go and get a job. I'd hire them. Pow! If I own a machinery joint. And then last but not least, these kids, man, these teenagers, they set the world record for the most sports balls recycled in one day. Diverting 2,675 pounds from landfills. That's a lot of balls. 2,675 pounds worth. Good job, y'all. World record book. Pow!
0: If anyone has any questions about what you just heard, 22526.
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Getting started with Lynch and Tacos, commercial-free workday rock block here on 101.1 WJRR. 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

0: This is 101.1 WJRR, Orlando's rock station. While you're rocking out to Lynch and Taco's commercial-free workday rock block, might be in your best interest to throw a vote in for You Say It, We Play It, JRR Facebook page. 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
1: The featured band today, Five Finger Death Punch. Three songs, tell us which one to play, and then we just randomly pick somebody for those Weezer ticks.
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0: After Lynch and Taco's commercial-free workday rock block, we invite you to stay with us here on JRR for our final idiotology. Anybody hungry?
1: Yeah, I'm hungry. Why? What do you got?
0: Cheesesteak? Cheesesteak, anyone?
1: I can handle one.
0: We have big cheesesteak news out of Philly to share with you.

0: our Facebook page. You have until 9 to vote if you haven't done so already.
1: Tell us which Five Finger Death Punch song you want us to play.
0: Song with the most votes plays at 9. Someone who votes, if that's you, could be randomly picked to win the Weezer tickets. Fair enough?
1: I think so.
0: All right. I do not have any additional headline of the weeks to add to consideration, so we're going to go straight to the review of the previous, I think, do we have 3 or 4 this week that are in contention to wear the crown for the next 7 days?
1: That would be 4.
0: Okay, so we're going to review those, and then you will decide which one, you know, caught your attention the most and deserves to be headline of the week. You can text in your preference to 22526.
1: Headline number 1.
2: To quit vaping, some are starting to smoke.
0: It's pretty straightforward.
1: Again, in case you didn't catch that.
2: To quit vaping, some are starting to smoke.
0: Seems counterintuitive, but whatever it takes, man.
1: That's headline number 1. Here's headline number 2.
2: 1 in 3 Gen Z men hasn't masturbated in 90 days.
1: Okay. Number 3 is pretty far away. There it is. Number 3.
2: All right. Canada's federal prisons to distribute paper straws to inmates for safer snorting.
0: Safety first.
1: Safer snorting. It's number 3. And number 4 is...
2: Go! Former Groningen mayor allegedly caught masturbating while driving now faces $250 fine.
0: Hate when the mayor gets caught in the middle of mid-jerk.
1: Masturbating mayor. Okay. So number 1 is smoking. Number 2?
0: Literally smoke, vape smoking, Bob.
1: Yes. Number 2, no jerking. Number 3, safe snorting. Number 4, masturbating mayor. You tell us what you think is the headline of the week.
0: 22526, in a few of your own words, just to make it clear to us which your preference would be for.
1: Again, 22526.
0: While those are coming in, I get a couple other stories to share with you. This poor SOB in Michigan lives in a town there called Bangor Township.
1: Okay.
0: Got a great deal on a home and a piece of property right next door to what is now an abandoned pet cemetery.
1: Okay.
0: Care to guess what the problem is?
1: Is it something's digging up the pets?
0: No, you've got people showing up to the abandoned pet cemetery round the clock.
1: Oh, to visit their pets.
0: No, to bury pets. They just figure, hey, even though it's not operating anymore, I can just go and bury them there myself.
1: No.
0: So he's got people doing that. And then there's your usual assortment of weirdos who show up there to have sex with each other.
1: Yeah. So can he call the cops and say, hey, stop these people?
0: He has kind of become the makeshift caretaker for this, since it's like right next to his property. So he's constantly having to go over there and deal with this nightmare. And no one really seems to have any kind of concern or desire to help him out with this situation.
1: Well, then if that's me, I'm monetizing. I'm saying, hey, you got to pay to bury your thing here because I'm
0: put up some fencing.
1: Yeah, because I am the man. I'm the pet cemetery head now. Wow, that would be a dilemma to be in. Don't you just bury them in your backyard?
0: It depends on what you want to do and what size the pet is, and there's a lot of things that go into this.
1: Yeah, I guess if you have a really big... Yeah, I didn't think about that part.
0: All right, let's finish up with this one. We've got a cheesesteak assault in South Philly, which...
1: That probably happens that often.
0: The cradle of cheesesteak, of course. And it involves one of the two high-profile competing, most known cheesesteak joints probably in the country. In this case, it's Pat's King of Steaks.
1: Yep, I've heard of that joint.
0: Which is right across the street from Gino's.
1: Another big one.
0: Now, let me set you straight here on the difference between those two, basically.
1: It's the cheese.
0: It's more the actual beef. The Pat's are finely chopped ribeye.
1: Mm-hmm.
0: The Geno's goes with more of the strips and larger chunks of beef, and the bread's a little bit different.
1: Yeah, because I've seen both of them on Guy's show.
0: Now, do you know which of the two the locals prefer in Philadelphia taco?
1: I thought that they like Geno's.
0: Neither.
1: Oh, well,
0: they'll tell you there's better cheesesteaks at other places right in the same area. Okay. But nonetheless, Pat's, King of Steaks, and Geno's are the big attractions when people visit, and you got to go get. Anyway, at Pat's the other night, some clown shows up, orders a cheesesteak, and then throws it in the face of the manager.
1: He didn't try it or anything.
0: We'll explain here in a minute.
3: The person showed up with a camera and tripod, leading him to believe he may be an influencer. He ordered a cheesesteak with whiz and onions, then came back a few minutes later.
4: Hit me in the face. He stood at the window, and then he took off running down the street. Turns around, and he says to me, well, he says it's garbage. There was another couple eating outside. I pointed at them, and I said, guys, how was your steaks tonight? They said, our steaks were great.
5: Why would you throw a cheesesteak in someone's face? That's assault. I'm thinking about offering a $5,000 cash reward for the arrest and prosecution and jail and jailment of this person for assault and battery on my manager.
0: It is some a-hole influencer who did go ahead and post his vantage video, his vantage point video.
1: Yeah.
0: We have the security video. We see that of him going up and throwing the cheesesteak in the manager's face. Then he went and posted his own video from his vantage point, throwing it in the guy's face, you know, because he's an influencer and he's going to get clicks with this taco. He has now turned himself in.
1: That's my question.
0: Although his name has not been released by police there in South Philly, I'm sure they're probably going to throw him a good beat down.
1: Oh, that poor guy. Lynch and I see the manager. He threw it at that older guy.
0: Lynch and Taco blog at WJR.com or the JR Facebook page if you want to see the whole story and the various shots of the cheesesteak assault in South Philly.
1: Is that the cheesesteak laying on the ground right there?
0: Yeah, it bounced right off the old guy's face. And
1: yeah, wow. Admit it. One of the biggest reasons you played that audio is just because that guy's voice, right?
0: Well, you get that South Philly.
1: That's so
0: you
1: good. Know, so good.
0: Combo Delaware type accent there.
1: Okay.
0: It's such a unique accent in that area. You got to discern. You've got Baltimore accents in that area. You've got DC accent. Yeah. You got the Philly accent. Then you start seeping into Jersey, and it's just there's nuance. Fine nuance.
1: But remember when you said the Baltimore, it's Baltimore.
0: Baltimore.
1: Baltimore.
0: Yeah, Baltimore.
1: Uh-huh.
0: Yeah.
1: I got relatives from there, too. Yeah, okay. You ready to go through all these votes?
0: Yes, we need to declare. Well, the listeners are going to declare headline of the week to take us out here.
1: Okay, choices were smoking, to quit vaping, no jerking, Gen X or one of them, one of the gens, and safe snorting and masturbating mayor. So here we go. Masturbating mayor, Gen X. Wait.
0: It's Gen
1: All
0: Z.
1: Right. Gen Z. Okay. Gen Z. Masturbating mayor. No jerking liars. Masturbating mayor. Masturbating mayor. MM, number four, masturbating mayor. Punched in the face for fries. That would have been a great headline if it was in the head.
0: That was a Florida man, though, earlier in the week.
1: Mayor McCheese. Vaping. Mayor bait story.
0: Sounds like
1: masturbating mayor.
0: Sounds like the masturbating mayor and his $250 fine.
1: Another mayor. Nobody in Tug Town. Young dudes not rubbing it out. Mayor. No question. Smoking.
0: Smoke vaping.
1: Safe snorting. Mayor. Smoking. Pulling politician. Mayor.
0: All right.
1: Somebody spelled mayor, M-A-I-R. Mayor. It could be typo. I'm not
0: all
1: messing
0: right.
1: with you.
0: Take us out with the clear-cut winner here, Taco. This week's headline of the week.
1: This one.
0: And he's $250 lighter in the wallets.
1: It's not the only place he's light. Here we go.
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1: Orlando's Rock Station is 101.1 WJRR. Weezer tickets up for grabs this morning. 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
2: You say we play it. Five Finger Death Punch featured artists this morning. Song choices, Lift Me Up, The Bleeding, Under and Over It. 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

0: 101 WJRR Orlando's Rock Station. It's Lynch and Taco. We, much like many of you, with the upcoming weekend, plan on drinking some cold beer and firing up the grill and eating some good stuff.
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0: Time for the weekend. Don't grab those party supplies until you know this week's meat and beer specials. It's the Meat Report. You can't beat the Meat Report. Come on, baby, work the meat, work the meat. 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
1: All right, in the Meat Report, as always, brought to you by Petty's Meats on State Road 434 in Longwood, just a shade west of I-4, open Monday through Saturday, 10 to 6. Now 47 years doing what they do.
2: That is wild. Congratulations on that, Petty's. You all, men and women, are heroes.
1: Pat, you're our meat heroes.
2: You are. 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
2: Make sure in YouTube how to cook a tri-tip. 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
1: Swedish meatballs.
3: Bing, bing, bing, bing, bing.
1: Which I have become intimately familiar with at Petty's.
2: That sounds very strange.
1: Sure, but I'm not afraid to admit it, my friend.
2: Number three item.
1: Shepherd's pie.
2: Ding, ding, ding, ding, ding. You got it, number three. And then the final that I know there's so much more, but you see it.
1: Liverwurst?
2: Yeah.
1: Over at the deli? Yeah.
2: Bing, bing, bing, bing, bing. He nailed all four that I knew.
1: You know me too well. My palate.
2: They also have their Parmesan shells are outstanding. Petty's, man. Everything there is great. Now, what I always suggest you do, walk in, go up to the sandwich counter, order yourself a sandwich. Then while that sandwich is being prepared, walk over to the keg, pour yourself a cold draft beer. That's free. And then shop around while your sub's getting made, which would be this time a California Club.
1: That's their lunch special of the week.
2: Yep, yeah, and it comes with chips and a pickle.
1: Petty's, 434 Longwood, Monday through Saturday, 10 to 6. 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
2: That's the cheapest I've heard.
1: Want to throw that on the smoker this weekend. 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
2: 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Thought it would get by old young Robbie, but it didn't. Where the heck did it go?
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2: 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We're rolling that one back. And then for our shopping beer, we're going to go ahead and open up my photos on my phone. Oh, that's that toe fungus stuff I told you I'd share.
1: Oh, my God.
2: Okay. We got something new. This one's called Big Sips. Sips with a Z, so you know it's got a kick to it. 378 looks like the size of a buzz ball, right? Probably packs about the same punch as a buzz ball. I want you to... It's called Big Sips. Yeah. You reach down in that cart of yours, and you pop the top on that sucker... Can get to shopping.
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0: This is 101.1 WJRR, Orlando's Rock Station, Lynch and Taco. Again, set to wrap things up for this morning and this week. It is, however, the fall. Football time. College football time as we huddle up with the play-by-play voice of our UCF Knights, Mark Daniels. He has arrived to give us a preview and some insights on this weekend's key games. Who we brought to, who's our sponsor this week, Mark?
1: 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Are you ready? We

0: Friday Night Football. We got tonight Pitt and Virginia Tech, two 4-0 football teams that play a big ACC matchup. That's tonight. Also tonight, Penn State plays at Northwestern. What's unique about this? Northwestern's opening their new $875 million stadium, Ryan Field, for Northwestern tonight. So they open up at home against Penn State, who lost last week to Wisconsin at home. Tomorrow, it's a noon start for UCF playing at Houston. So Houston has a it's a whiteout for its fans.
1: Okay.
0: So they asked UCF, hey, how about you guys wear your home uniforms so we can wear white? And Scott Frost said, well, it could be hot in Texas. I want my team to be as cool as possible, so we'll wear white.
2: Sick burn.
1: That is.
0: 11 a.m. start. Rain in the forecast at Houston tomorrow. Staying in the state, number 8, Florida plays at number 25, Missouri. John Sermol, different dude, says, I don't want to hear about rankings and so forth, and says, hey, you know what I know? The Gators have lost 3 of the last 4 playing at Missouri. Be ready for the football game. Florida at Mizzou at 3:30. Florida State is home to take on Virginia. Oh. I actually think the Seminoles win this game.
1: Really?
0: Virginia's 3-1. Actually, I think Florida State wins this football
3: game. Got them last year, right? Didn't that kind of start the downfall,
0: it did,
3: too?
0: It did, but I think FSU at home wins. All right, tomorrow night, Miami plays at...
3: Danger! Danger!
0: Danger, Will Robinson.
3: Trap game
0: tomorrow,
3: potential.
0: Tomorrow, Miami plays at Clemson. Would you like to know the last time that Clemson was a 17-point underdog at home? That'd be 2003 against Florida State. It's been 23 years since a Clemson football team has been a 17-point underdog at home, and Pat is scared.
3: As much as I would love to see that pan out, I do not. I think Miami will win. They're not going to cover that point spread.
0: Someone's a bit nervous.
1: Little banged up, right?
3: Very nervous. Bingo.
1: Mm-hmm.
3: Yes.
0: Elsewhere tomorrow, undefeated matchup. Number 7, Alabama plays in Starkville against number 16, Mississippi State. Kamario Taylor is the sensational quarterback for Mississippi State. If you haven't seen, might want to check him out. He's the guy that at the end of the season, other teams will try to offer $10 million to transfer. The question is, will he stay? Mississippi kid, homegrown. His mom has said multiple times.
3: They have more cowbell.
0: They do have more cowbell. They probably don't have as much money as some other schools.
3: Right.
1: My sources
0: tell
1: me.
0: Including one in Coral Gables that might come hard after him.
1: No, my sources are telling me he's staying.
0: He may. He said when you start something, you finish it. That may be the regular season.
3: You know who his sources are, right?
0: Of course.
1: Yeah.
3: Pat McAfee and his friends.
1: Yeah.
0: Yes. Number 5, Ohio State plays against 14th-ranked Iowa. Iowa had that great win the last play of the game against Michigan last week, but a much different test when they take on Ohio State here. Tomorrow night, Texas Tech, ranked 14th, plays at Colorado. Colorado's 2-2. It's getting a little rough for Deion right now, but in classic coach speak, Deion said, you know, the funny thing is, I think we're better than all 4 teams that we've played. Okay.
3: The scoreboard doesn't say that.
0: And he's changing quarterbacks again.
3: Right.
0: So a loss by Deion at home on a primetime game with a packed stadium, if they're down by like 3-4 scores in the fourth quarter, take a look at that stadium. That'll tell you a lot because I do think the patience is wearing thin with Deion.
1: How are his prosthetic toes doing?
0: Wow, I don't really want to go there. That was awkward. It really was. I'm going to be honest.
1: I'm just checking. I mean, I remember when he couldn't walk
3: across. Are you insinuating
1: the...
3: Mark is a foot guy?
0: No, but did you see this story, Pat? A couple of 3-1 matchups. Michigan plays at Minnesota. Did you see P.J. Fleck, the quarterback, the head coach at Minnesota, what he did last game?
3: He's kind of an oddball.
0: So they go out to Washington. Yeah. They win a really good road game for them, right? And Maverick Baranowski for Minnesota has a cut lip, and he's got blood. It's dripping down his chin and so forth. Yeah. And after the game, P.J. Fleck comes up, takes some of the blood, and rubs it on his own face.
3: Bonding.
1: Yes.
3: Bonding.
0: Yeah. Okay.
3: Did he get any on his sweater?
0: I don't know, but it was interesting to say the least.
1: At least he didn't lick it. That would have been
0: 3:30 matchup tomorrow for Eastern Michigan against UMass. Why do we bring this up? Do you know the last time UMass was 5-0 in football? The answer is never. And the Minutemen at 4-0 have a chance to go to 5-0.
3: Not even the leather helmet era.
0: Ever. So history could be made tomorrow when UMass takes on Eastern Michigan. Our favorite Division III football team is reeling. The Wartburg Knights at 1-2. This has to be a get-right game. Nebraska Wesleyan on the road. They're 0-3, Nebraska Wesleyan. we've got to get the Wartburg Knights back on it. We're 1-2. If we're going to make a rally to make the playoffs, we got to get on a winning streak. So let's hope it starts tomorrow at Nebraska Wesleyan.
1: You know Nebraska's their mascot, right? It looks like a wolf.
0: It looks like .com and visit them to enjoy the football weekend. Hope you guys have a great weekend.
3: All right, Mark Daniels, everybody. He'll have the call tomorrow as UCF takes on Houston in Houston. That's going to do it for us. Hopefully you can join us for some college football action tomorrow afternoon. We'll be out at Beef O'Brady's in Oviedo starting at 3, Taco.
1: 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Going to be a good time with Shock Top.
3: 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Thank you for listening. 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

0: 7 at JRR's Heavy New Year at the House of Blues with Seven Dust. 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

0: Good Friday morning, my friends. We are waking up to cloudy skies and passing showers from time to time. That only increases in coverage through the day. Most of us are going to get rained on or see the dark clouds in the distance. A 70% coverage of showers and thundershowers. Today, high temperatures in the upper 80s to nearly 90 degrees. This weekend for our plans, just know that, yeah, we're going to keep those storms with us. A 70 to even 80% coverage of rain, not just through the weekend, but right through next week. A wet weather pattern, several inches of rain expected across town through next week. With Central Florida's certified most accurate forecast, I'm WESH 2 First Warning Meteorologist Eric Burris.
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Hi, good morning. It's Mel Taylor. Dang, it is Friday. Yes, I love a Friday. Got a bunch of fun things going on for today. I'll take requests. Let you know what's up here in just a few minutes. We are Orlando's Rock Station, WJRR.

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I'm messing with your emotions a little bit because I'm rocking out Sublime and now Metallica, who just started up their Vegas residency yesterday. They got so many cool things going on. I'll talk about it later. I'll be quiet. Master of Puppets on WJRR. Rock it out.

0: Look on the bright side. 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

Slipknot announced a world tour, and we are not on that leg. As far as Florida goes, take a little drive, Nashville, yes, or maybe fly over to Houston. Those are our closest shows. But who knows? We still might get a show. It's JRR.

0: It's Orlando's Rock Station, WJRR. Good morning, it's Mel Taylor. It's Friday. Yes, I love a Friday. I was out like 2 days this week, too, and so came even quicker. I've only had one cup of coffee, or I'm having it now. I did read yesterday that studies advise delaying your first cup of coffee till about 90 minutes after you wake up. Help balance hormones, especially cortisol, and regulate stress. Anytime I can regulate the stress, I'm in. So today, least stressful time is spent with me, I promise. I've got rock news, random facts, crazy stories. I got 90s at noon. Today, you can put in a request here in a minute. I've also got national calendar. We'll take a look at that before the end of the hour. I got tickets for VIP tonight to get out to Petrified Forest. I've got one last spot available, so I'm going to do that early, right around 11:40 or so. If you want to hear anything, you got something going on, you can find me on social at DJ Mel Taylor. 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

0: That Linkin Park documentary is now officially out in theaters if you want to check it out. It's WJRR.
1: It's just one of those days. Can we hear some Limp Bizkit break stuff, please? Thank you.
0: Absolutely. Happy Friday.

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0: Orlando's Rock Station, WJRR. Good morning, it's Mel. Let's take a look today at your national calendar. It is October 2nd. I love it. It's a Friday. If today's your birthday, happy birthday. You share a birthday with Tiffany, turning 55. Biggest hit probably, I Think We're Alone Now. Doesn't seem to be. I mean, I loved that song. Kelly Ripa today, 56. Sting, how old do you think he is? Turning 75 today. I haven't listened to Sting in a long time. All right, today it's National Smarties Day. Pure sugar, the Smarties. It's Custodial Workers Recognition Day. Much love. Today you can also name your car. I don't know. Name your car day. Body Language Day. Manufacturing Day. Fried Scallops Day. I wish scallops were so damn expensive. I do like some scallops. The only ones I can get are the frozen ones. I feel like the cheapest. And I will mention this weekend, you do have Cinnamon Bun Day. Golf Lovers Day on Sunday and Vodka Day. So rock it out. How you all?
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3: Good Friday morning, my friends. We are waking up to cloudy skies and passing showers from time to time. That only increases in coverage through the day. Most of us are going to get rained on or see the dark clouds in the distance. A 70% coverage of showers and thunder showers. Today, high temperatures in the upper 80s to nearly 90 degrees. This weekend for our plans, just know that, yeah, we're going to keep those storms with us. A 70 to even 80% coverage of rain, not just through the weekend, but right through next week. A wet weather pattern, several inches of rain expected across town through next week. With Central Florida's certified most accurate forecast, I'm Wesh 2 First Warning meteorologist Eric Burris.
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Coming up, two songs. We'll take a look at your random facts for the day. Who owns the yellow Support Our Troops ribbon? Hello Kitty was started in Japan, but is she Japanese? And how about the inventor of the Frisbee? I'll tell you something interesting that he did when he passed away. It's WJRR.

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0: Love it. A little Bon Jovi action today. It's Orlando's Rock Station, WJRR. It's Mel Taylor. Let's take a look today at your random facts. So the original World Cup trophy was actually stolen, and it was never recovered. The inventor of Frisbee was turned actually into a Frisbee when he passed away in 2002. Sounds a little crazy, but his wish was for his kids to play with him when he died. Subway's footlong sandwich is not always 12 inches. The study was done where a sandwich was 11 inches. This case was taken to court, but Subway ended up actually winning that. Hello Kitty was created in Japan, but she's British. Because when Hello Kitty was created in the 1960s, British culture was very trendy in Japan. The yellow Support Our Troops ribbon is trademarked, actually, by the Canadian government. It can only be used legally with their permission. Abraham Lincoln didn't even meet his first vice president, Hannibal Hamlin, until they were elected. Lincoln picked him because Hamlin was from Maine to help get votes from the Northeast. That's a look today at your random facts.
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Just say, hey, Alexa, can you play WJRR on iHeartRadio? She should just rock it out and turn it on. Ooh, Oleander, it's the 90s. 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Starts at 12.

know, with the discussion this year about whether or not to legislate a fixed time with no spring forward, fall back, the question people are asking is it going to happen this year or not? U.S. House approved the Sunshine Protection Act earlier this summer by partisan vote to make daylight savings time permanent. So we shall see what happens. If nothing happens legislatively in the next month, the clocks will fall back 1 hour on Sunday, November 1st at 2 a.m., except in a few spots. But so we shall see. Try again next year. It's WJRR.

0: Orlando's Rock Station, WJRR. Hi, it's Mel Taylor. All right, tonight I have a VIP experience at a Petrified Forest. It is 19 years going strong, and the whole story is just awesome. How it started at someone's house, and it is Orlando's homegrown haunt. 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And last year, it was so good. I went back twice, actually, to go check it out. 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And tonight, I am doing a VIP tour of 12. So we're good to, you know, go through, no line, and experience a Petrified Forest. If you'd like to come out there with us tonight, you got to be there at 7. 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Maybe it's your first time. Maybe you're bringing someone new. It could be anything. 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
1: Rick from Kissimmee, Florida, chilling in Louisiana, and I want to hear some Stone Temple Pilots. Rock on!
0: Rock on. This is off the Crow soundtrack, which, so good. The Crow 1 and 2, both great from the 90s. Thanks for listening today. Appreciate it. Get those requests in.

0: 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What's up?
1: Can we get some Red Hot Chili Peppers? I'm stuck at work and I'd like to hear that.
0: Oh no, stuck at work. Hang in today. We'll do, you know, Scar Tissue. A lot of people don't realize this came out in the 90s, but it was 1999.

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0: 90s of lunch on Orlando's Rock Station, WJRR. Good afternoon. It's Mel Taylor. This is an interesting thought. So I feel like anything that you do online now, you have to watch out for. But didn't really see this one coming. So if you leave an online review, let's say, you might be making yourself a bigger target for scammers. Because for some sites, so let's say Yelp, it may reveal hidden social connection. And then scammers use those connections to make their phishing scams a little bit more realistic. Meaning, let's say you go to a restaurant, or maybe you write either a great review or a bad review, and they'll send you something that might say like, oh, thank you for your response for yada, yada, yada, or some certain product. I mean, it's something to think about. Just putting yourself out there anytime on the internet. So who knows? And with all these AI programs now, they can pull all that stuff out and make reports. All kinds of crazy wild things. So just be on alert, again, for something else to look out for. More 90s coming up here in just a few minutes.
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0: I can make that happen. Easy.

Collective Soul, they're doing a Vegas residency for, I think, 3 nights during the big game weekend. They're fun live. 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

0: 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I do it each and every Friday, noon to 1. Rock it out. Sorry, two things I want to tell you. This weekend, so you got a chance to win tickets to Slaughter to Prevail. That's just happening next week at the Hard Rock Live Orlando. You have to leave like your best screamo scream to win free pair of tickets. So just listen for your chance to win. And tickets are on sale for that show. Also, speaking of winning tomorrow, JRR and Shock Top, we got a chance for you to win some really cool things. Not only concert tickets, yes, of course, but also you can get a Charbroil 4-burner gas grill, a Summit Indoor-Outdoor 24-inch like beverage center, a $500 gift card from Wassey's Meats. I mean, it's a really cool thing that you can win, but Lynch and Taco will be at a bunch of upcoming college football, you know, viewing parties. They're at Beef O'Brady's in Oviedo. Man, I haven't been out there in forever. I used to live out there in Oviedo. It's such a great place. So they will be at Beef O'Brady's in Oviedo tomorrow from 4 to 6. If you want to stop by, say hello.
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Would love to get some new questions when I talk to him this next week. It's WJRR.

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0: Hey, it's Mel Taylor from WJRR with Jeff Kaufman from Kaufman and Lind. So internet is the thing,
1: devil.
0: Right?
1: Mama says internet is the devil.
0: I mean, it is, right? It is. But could somebody just like, if they are sharing something in their story or they're on vacation and they're just boom, boom, boom. I mean, people probably get busted all the time for stupid stuff they post, right? Posting. My favorite, sometimes I'll do stories where they're like, you know, law enforcement's looking for somebody and they'll like show something funny or, you know, like, oh, we're looking for this guy. And then that guy will comment on it, you know?
1: Yep.
0: And then they find out exactly where he's at or he tags himself somewhere and they arrest him.
1: I'm wondering, I think we're getting dumber. People just
0: can't help themselves.
1: They're documenting their stupidity.
0: Yeah.
1: We didn't used to document our stupidity before. Some people would put it in their diaries.
0: Does this happen a lot? Or have you had
1: all the time?
0: Really?
1: Now, the worst thing that can happen is this. They're all usable in court.
0: Okay.
1: So
0: well, because it's just public. I mean, you do post it. It's on the internet. Once it's on the internet, it's always there.
1: Well, one of the biggest issues is that the opposing side will ask you for all of the social media this person has done.
0: Oh, my gosh.
1: And you're going, oh, Lord, what did the guy do?
0: Yeah.
1: And after an accident, for example, somebody will post and they'll say some negative stuff. Or they'll go to a party 6 months later. They'll be sitting on a couch smiling.
0: Yeah.
1: And they'll actually use that in court. Go, you were smiling at the time. Were you not feeling pain at that moment?
0: Oh, really?
1: And you're going, that's not a got you moment. I'm allowed to smile.
0: Yeah.
1: You know, yeah, my legs don't work, but I was smiling at my mother's birthday party. And they'll use that against you because juries go, oh, see, that's evidence.
0: Yeah.
1: It's not evidence. A day in your life, every moment of your life would be evidence. But a snapshot, it wasn't like you were carrying concrete on your back.
0: Yeah.
1: You know, and that's what happens in the civil arena. In the criminal arena, man, they will use this to beat you like a baby seal.
0: I bet.
1: So
0: my mom, when she had her issue that she had with somebody slip and fell at her house, my mom was like following the gal on social media and she saw her out and enjoying life in other parts of the world without a brace on.
1: Yeah. And they'll use it against you.
0: Yeah.
1: I mean, think about this way. How many people have lost their jobs because of social media?
0: Oh, so many.
1: Because people need to post stuff.
0: Yeah.
1: Like, I do a lot of commentary and people go, well, that was mean. You're a lawyer. You shouldn't say this. No, there's a difference between entertaining people doing a radio show where we're trying to be funny, but get information out, but try to still be amusing. And what I would say in a courtroom, they're night and day. You won't recognize me in a courtroom in comparison to Mel and Jeff.
0: Yeah, chilling.
1: Here.
0: Yeah.
1: Now it's 407-500 Jeff. If you've hired me, if you're thinking about hiring me after an accident, don't post anything. It's just going to hurt you later on.
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1: All right, if you're looking for a movie to watch this weekend, Tom Cruise is in the new movie Digger. He's a ruthless oil tycoon whose reckless Arctic drilling accidentally unleashes some multiple disasters. You've also got Verity. Dakota Johnson in that plays a struggling writer who moves into the mansion of an incapacitated best-selling author to ghostwrite her final novel. Anne Hathaway is in that. Josh Harnett. Plus, Linkin Park's new documentary is officially out as well for you to check out. It's WJRR.

right, so nobody's won the lottery in a while. You're looking at Mega tonight at $321 million and Powerball tomorrow night, $440 million. And speaking of money, a story here after Rise Against of a guy who found over $100,000 at an ATM and what he did with it. It's WJR.

0: Good Friday morning, my friends. We are waking up to cloudy skies and passing showers from time to time. That only increases in coverage through the day. Most of us are going to get rained on or see the dark clouds in the distance. A 70% coverage of showers and thundershowers. Today, high temperatures in the upper 80s to nearly 90 degrees. This weekend for our plans, just know that, yeah, we're going to keep those storms with us. A 70 to even 80% coverage of rain, not just through the weekend, but right through next week. A wet weather pattern, several inches of rain expected across town through next week. With Central Florida's certified most accurate forecast, I'm Wesh 2 First Warning meteorologist Eric Burris.
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Wish I was in Jersey tonight to see this show. Foo Fighters are opening for AC/DC. I guess they had to reschedule a show from last weekend with the storms. And between the two bands, I would leave with like no voice because got so many hits. Disturbed might need this afternoon. We are Orlando's Rock Station, WJRR.

Coming up in a few minutes, we'll take a look at your rock news for the day. You got Metallica taking over Vegas. ACL, they just put out their live stream schedule, and the Pumpkins go deep at their tour opener. It's WJRR.

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1: First up today in your rock news, you got Metallica just taking over Vegas. They start up their residency this week at the Sphere, and I love it. James Hetfield gave a pint of blood at their Metallica X Red Cross blood donation experience that they've got going on. It runs until March 19th, but it's got, you know, a cool area where there's artwork and music and video and interactive Metallica things and a replica of Lars Ulrich's drum kit that fans can enter to win. You do not have to be going to the show to see that. So if you're in Vegas, you could check that out. Hard Rock Cafe also launched a Metallica pop-up exhibit, themed weddings for Vegas residency, and all kinds of really cool stuff. Organizers of ACL are revealing the 2026 live stream schedule. Skrillex, Charlie XCX, 21 Pilots, and more. And you'll also be able to see that actually on Disney Plus and Hulu. Pumpkins, they go deep at their tour opener. We're talking playing songs they haven't played in 18 years and the first set of Entirely Melancholy and the Infinite Sadness. I feel like that's going to be a great tour to catch this fall.
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some great things here recent about people meeting other people, you know, going out and joining clubs and stuff like that. I also read that being nerdy is way in right now. Chicks, dudes, digging it. I'll leave it right there. It's Orlando's Rock Station, WJRR. If you are dating, it's hard. You got this. Sitting universe.

Halloween is always an extra good time for anyone named Michael Myers. I actually know somebody by that name. A beer company, Voodoo Ranger. They are doing this Slasher Manhunt giveaway where they're going to give you a year's supply. If your name is legally named Michael Myers, you're 21 years of age and you win. There's some really cool stuff, actually, that also goes along with the giveaway. Why not? Happy Halloween here soon enough. It's WJRR, the System of a Down.

0: Orlando's Rock Station, WJRR. It's Mel Taylor. I am about to get out of here. I hope that you enjoy the rest of your afternoon. And just two quick things I want to tell you. Number one, this weekend we've got a chance for you to win tickets to Slaughter to Prevail. That shows next week at Hard Rock. 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You got a chance to get hooked up with tickets. I mean, I think that's fun. You can join also. Shock Top College Football watch parties are happening over the next 2 months. And JRR is out. So Lynch and Taco will be at Beefo Brady's in Oviedo, 10 to 3 tomorrow. They've got this really cool Charbroil 4-burner gas grill, a Summit indoor-outdoor 24-inch beverage center, $500 gift card from Wassey's Meats, and more that you could win. So details are up at WJR.com. Going to get out on a walk right now. I don't care if it's rainy or not. Have a great evening. I will be back tomorrow at noon.
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0: Join 101.1 WJRR's Lynch and Taco for another Shock Top College Football Watch Party. 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Beef O'Brady's in Oviedo, 4 to 6 p.m. with WJRR. Look, it's Friday. We need some music to get us pumped this afternoon. I've got Anthrax with Public Enemy next.
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0: 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Mental Floss just put together a list of the best-smelling cities in America. Yeah, and they use some factors like local candle stores. I've never been in a candle store. Bakeries, perfumeries, florists, cleanliness, abundance of green spaces, garbage disposal satisfaction. In at number one, the best-smelling city in America, Boston. Yeah. Number two, Washington, D.C. San Francisco somehow made third. Doesn't it smell like human waste when you're walking around there a little bit? Yeah, and other things. So I'm kind of surprised at this list. Not a single Florida city made the top 10. But one Florida city is at the bottom. They say it's the worst smelling city in America, Jacksonville, Florida.
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0: JRR's Heavy New Year at the House of Blues with Seven Dust. 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

0: Yeah, I was doing the math. With $1,000, I can fill my truck up about 10 times. Yeah, gas prices, crazy, right? 101.1 WJRR, starting this Monday, Lynch and Taco will have your first shot at $1,000. You can rock the bank. 13 chances a day, Monday and all next week, to win that $1,000. That first keyword, 9 a.m. Monday morning with Lynch and Taco.
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1: If you're looking for something to do this weekend, Linkin Park has a movie in theaters. Yeah, details coming up. Couple of songs from now. Breaking Benjamin, 101.1 WJRR.

I have the latest song from Sublime, another great song off of their Until the Sun Explodes album. That's next. Linkin Park, if you're looking for something to do this weekend, Unshatter. That is the new Linkin Park documentary. It's in theaters. It's about their new lead singer, Emily Armstrong, and really the evolution of Linkin Park. Linkin Park's Lost on 101.1 WJRR. Just

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3: I am smelling like the roses somebody gave me on my birthday.

That was Linkin Park. I mentioned this earlier. They've got a movie, a documentary that's in theaters this weekend. Maybe something to check out called Unshatter. Pearl Jam, 101.1 WJRR.

0: died and you just died and you watched me. 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
1: 101.1 WJRR. You remember the Sears catalog? I remember those as a kid. You turned right to the toy section. I almost had those pages memorized. And as I got older, the electronic stereo section was a big hit for me. Love the Sears catalog. But I didn't know this. At one point, you could order dynamite through the Sears catalog.
2: Burno!
1: Yeah, dynamite. The 1902 edition of the Sears catalog advertised dynamite as a tool for removing tree stumps, claiming it to be an excellent way to remove those tree stumps. The listing added, to those who are not familiar with handling dynamite, we will, on application, mail a booklet giving full information. You know, nowadays, if you want to get dynamite, you got to go to the dark web.
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9 years ago today, 2017, Tom Petty sadly died of an accidental overdose. He was only 66 years old. They found all kinds of stuff in his system, including fentanyl. So he's one of the early fentanyl deaths. Tom Petty, Free Fallin', 101.1 WJRR.

Mel Taylor has today's rock news. That's coming up. Bush is next. This is the latest from Cage Elephant. Love this song. Beaches in Tennessee. 101.1 WJRR.

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1: First up today in your Rock News, you got Metallica just taking over Vegas. They start up their residency this week at the Sphere, and I love it. James Hetfield gave a pint of blood at their Metallica X Red Cross blood donation experience that they've got going on. It runs until March 19th, but it's got, you know, a cool area where there's artwork and music and video and interactive Metallica things and a replica of Lars Ulrich's drum kit that fans can enter to win. You do not have to be going to the show to see that. So if you're in Vegas, you could check that out. Hard Rock Cafe also launched a Metallica pop-up exhibit, themed weddings for Vegas residency, and all kinds of really cool stuff. Organizers of ACL are revealing the 2026 live stream schedule. Skrillex, Charlie XCX, 21 Pilots, and more. And you're also able to see that actually on Disney Plus and Hulu. Pumpkins, they go deep at their tour opener. We're talking playing songs they haven't played in 18 years and the first set of Entirely Melancholy and the Infinite Sadness. I feel like that's going to be a great tour to catch this fall.
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0: The latest from Fozzie, I Know Evil on 101.1 WJRR. So Monday morning and all next week, just something to look forward to next week. One, we're going to have cooler temperatures. Yeah, we're going to wake up in the low 60s, highs in the mid to upper 70s. So it's going to feel fall-like next week. We will get some rain this weekend. There's a front coming through, just an FYI. And Monday, you'll have 13 chances to win $1,000. I mean, you could use that. 10 Phillips. Your gas tank, you know, just throwing that out there. Rock the Bank kicks off Monday morning, 9 a.m. with Lynch and Taco, that first keyword.
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28 more sleeps, and then you can buy the new Nickelback. That one is called Rattle the Cage. Do you think we could just come together in the name of Mr. Marilyn Manson on JRR?

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You already know the author. In your ears in less than 3 minutes. And we're going to talk about the Karen that lives in my block who's getting pissy about Halloween decor.

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You know the song from Sabbath that's 2 minutes 46 seconds? It's called Paranoid. I do want to play that for you guys next. My neighbor Dave.

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Have you seen the trailer yet?